Yeah, don't talk down to me, that's not gonna work now. 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I don't even wanna go to your house. Every time I sit on that couch, I feel like you lecture me. Eventually, I bet that we could've

0: 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More music. Welcome to the summer.
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0: Pitbull featuring Akon and David Rush. Everybody fucks.
1: The beat.
2: 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More music. Welcome to the summer.
1: The

0: Shakira and Burna Boy, Die Die. Let's go.
1: This is
0: your music now.
2: The beat.
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Becky Hill and David Guetta. Remember the beat. Your music now. The beat.

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1: I love the way you lie.
0: Love the way you lie.
2: The Beat. All Access. Yeah.

0: Drop Dead.
1: Olivia Rodrigo. Drop Dead.
2: Less clothing. More music. 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
2: 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She says she cheated cause she's trying to get ahead. 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
1: Chantel, Impossible.
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1: The Beat. Presenting the sounds of summer. The Beat. The Beat. The Beat.

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1: The Beat.
2: Let's go!
0: Your music now. The Beat.
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1: Party on. Welcome to the summer.
2: I want to dance by water beneath the Mexican sky. 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

0: 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The Beat.
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0: 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Take me back.
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0: 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All of me.
1: The beat.
2: 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More music. 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
1: 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Presenting the sounds of summer. The beat.

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0: 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Save Me Tonight.
1: The Beat. Presenting the sounds of summer. The Beat. The Beat. The Beat.
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The Beat. 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The Beat.

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